bow me comfort, opens on my soul. Your wedded troop, each wandering husband, know, catch the bright.

0: is it fit that age should drop his pride to soothe and fonder at a woman's side? Was it for this the fate forspoke my fame, nor feared injustice when they heard my name? Now approbation shall withdraw her praise, and dark reproach attend my setting days. Hail, Clifford brother, by that pensive face, methinks some long disputed dubious case is the decision of thy blameless tongue.
1: Who judge too rashly will be often wrong.
0: Then tell your friend why thus you thought to stand. Bless your

0: Love, wouldst thou prescribe a cure?
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Love, frantic love, does all this bosom roll? To

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The charmer sits with winged haze, will fly, and close concealed from every searching eye, await our time. Then

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1: The foolish woman, will thy plaints avail when our grave tongues repeat the well-forged tale? Will thou suspect to whom your grief complaints dead blood would riot?

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I caught the fair delinquent in her sin. 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
1: Far to the west, direct your straining eyes. 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

Let's get started. Let's get started. Let's get started. Let's get started. Let's get started. Let's get started. Let's get started. Let's get started. Let's get started. Let's get started. Let's get started. Let's get started. Let's get started. Let's get started. Let's get started. Let's get started. Let's get started. Let's get started. Let's get started. Let's get started. Let's get started. Let's get started. Let's get started. Let's get started. Let's get started. Let's get started. Let's get started. Let's get started. Let's get started. Let's get started. Let's get started. Let's get started. Let's get started. Let's get started. Let's get started. Let's get started. Let's get started. Let's get started. Let's get started. Let's get started. Let's get started. Let's get started. Let's get started. Let's get started. Let's get started. Let's get started. Let's get started. Let's get started. Let's get started. Let's get started. Let's get started. Let's get started. Let's get started. Let's get started. Let's get started. Let's get started. Let's get started. Let's get started. Let's get started. Let's get started. Let's get started. Let's get started. Let's get started.